that's a good one. That's a song I haven't heard in a long while. That was Mr. Lies. The song was called I Walk, featuring Jessica Planchette on vocals. It's a single. Get it on Bandcamp. For that, new music by Andy Stott from a forthcoming album called Late Loop. The song was called Something in Mine, featuring Elaine Howley. We also heard Sibo Motto. The song was called Sugar Water on their album Viva La Woman, out in 1996 on Rhino. Heard a song from a Pyramid Song EP by Radiohead. It's called The Amazing Sounds of Orgy. They were very busy in 2001 recording and releasing those two albums. Of course, being Kid A and Amnesiac. Also releasing a couple of EPs. A bunch of good songs on them, too. That being one of them. That was off the Pyramid Song EP. I heard a little bit of Debit. The song was called La Ronda, E.L. Sonidero. And let off the hour with DJ Rom. The song was called Freckum, Part 1. And that catches you up. I'm Aaron. This is Weird Music Club. You're listening to it here on 91.5 FM WPRK Winter Park, Florida. Got about a half hour left in the show to bring you as much weird music as I can. Hope you've enjoyed it so far. If you have, shoot me a text. 407-646-2915 is the booth text line. 407-646-2915. Again, is the booth text line. You can also use that number to give me a ring. Talk to me on the phone. You can do that. Clearly, I'm not shy. So, if you like the show, don't like the show, are quite maybe just ambivalent about the proceedings, then I don't know. I'll hear all three opinions. It's fine. Be interesting either which way. So what do we got coming up? Some Autechra. And some Extra Welts, Kelly Moran, and then

All right. This song is called Yuto. It's off the album Try Repite by Autechre. And, oop, I don't want to do that. Here we go. Here's what it sounds like.

0: The 10 Rabid Collection, their early tunes, here in the fading moments of Weird Music Club show. I'm Aaron. This has been my show for the past 2 hours. If you liked it, even if you just caught it, tune in next week, 7 p.m. I'll be back on here, which is 91.5 FM, WPRK, Winter Park, Florida, streaming online worldwide at WPRK.org. 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It's easy. Coming up next is Rockin' Espanol USA with the fella sitting right across the booth, right across the board from me right now. He's wearing a light-up shirt that responds to responds to sound vibrations, and I really like the dynamics of that Mogwai track. I really liked the wall of sound guitars, and I got really excited. His shirt lit up, and it was great. Great to watch. You ready to do your show, man? You're on mic now. I turned it on.
1: This mic?
0: Yeah.
1: Oh, okay.
0: Yeah, there you go.
1: Yeah, I'm ready to go. I'm always ready.
0: You are always ready. Anything stuck out to you? You said you liked that real sub bassy track on the way in here?
1: The first one you had after the track, after your last time you talked, the first one you played, it was very synthy, like bzzz.
0: Yeah.
1: And then this last one, the Mogwai one, was really cool too.
0: I'm always wondering, this is a secret I'm letting you in on now. That I've been, that's what I've been doing.
1: Nobody else is knowing this. Nobody
0: no.
1: It's okay.
0: No. I try to play a really weird song in the time that I think you're driving to the station.
1: Yes. I always try to weird it out, man.
0: I try to time the weirdest parts of the show with the time I think you're driving to the station and might be listening.
1: Oh, it happened the other day. I was driving and you were playing something really weird. It was something funky. I don't know what it was, but there were so many cicadas all around me.
0: Oh, nice.
1: Even with the windows up, I could hear them, and I thought it was part of the song. And then I'm like, I lower, I'm like, wait a minute. It's not, oh, it's not around me. As I was driving here.
0: That's what I try to do.
1: It's perfect.
0: I like it when you come in, you're like, I don't know if it was like the song or in my head.
1: My car
0: or like
1: doing
0: the car.
1: Weird noises.
0: Yes, that's the time I always look like I nailed it. Yes.
1: Ah, you did it. One day I was like, what is wrong with the car? It was making some weird noise. And it was in time with the driving. I'm like, and then I lowered it. I'm like, wait a minute. It's the song.
0: Oh, man. Now when you're driving in, you're like, man, this is a really weird one. You know it's dedicated for you. It's just for you.
1: Yeah. Thank you. Thank you.
0: So stay tuned. He's going to be on mic and taking over in about 4 minutes. I'm going to do the song that I had been using for bed music the entire show, this top-down dialectic song. I'm going to let it breathe. Been yapping over it for 2 hours. So I'm going to let this one actually play out and get out from under the sound of my voice. And then I'm going to let Mr. E get ready to do his show, Rockin' Espanol USA. E Mas Musica?
1: E Mas Musica, no. Yeah, I took the USA because of the state of the not union.
0: What? It's not. Oh, come on. We're doing fine.
1: Yeah.
0: Come on. It's all good.
1: Just going down with the ship.
0: Yeah.
1: Oh, by the way, I did play Rockstar by Dolly Parton.
0: I saw that last night. Yes. I saw your set list on the gram.
1: Yeah.
0: And I was like, yeah, that's the one he played.
1: Yeah,
0: I gotcha.
1: Yeah.
0: Nice.
1: It was perfect for the moment. Yes.
0: Nice. Well, get ready. Your show's up next. You all get ready. His show's up next. And thanks for listening to me. I'll be back next week, 7 p.m. here on WPRK, the best in basement radio. Thanks for listening.

0: When movies began to talk, they also began to sing, and music came to the forefront of film as a major part of the Hollywood product. From Max Steiner's pioneering score in King Kong to Howard Shore's massive musical concept for The Lord of the Rings, film has given us an endless flow of musical ideas. From Korngold to Bernstein, Rocha to Mancini, Copland to Corleone, music from the movies, Sunday afternoons from 2 until 4, celebrates the extraordinary variety of film music and the legendary composers who gave us a world of melody, color, and excitement. Music from the movies, Sunday afternoons from 2 until 4.
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Yes, it's Winter Park, it's by Orlando, and it's Central Florida. 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So I hope you are already there. Welcome, bienvenidos. So, the show is mostly, the music is mostly in Spanish, in case you're new to this time and space. Thursday night from 9 to 11, yeah. The songs will mostly be in Spanish, but music is universal. You can enjoy it, even if you don't understand most of it. In any case, this program is being broadcast to you with closed caption for the Spanish impaired, which entitles you contacting us via Facebook or Instagram saying, hey, what was that? Or you can call here also, 407-646-2915. You can also either call or text that number. All right. So what? Let me see. Yeah, there it is. All right. The show always starts with a classic. This time it was the band Diestra. That song is from, actually, 20 years ago. Album came out in 2006. Wow. Oof. It's the very beginning of me in this show. It was the, probably about that time, a little bit earlier. Yeah. So, yeah, Esta Noche, the song, and from their second album, Una Nueva Vida. Second and last album, actually. And yeah, so tonight I have a couple of recent songs, something that's come out in the last few weeks or months, a bunch of classics. It's a mixed bag tonight. I don't have a particular theme. Last week, actually, I want to say thanks to Leo Ether and congratulations on the new song and upcoming album. But we had Leo Ether here, and we played music from the beginning. It was like a short history on Leo Ether, and we talked, we told stories that we remember of things that happened, friends that we share, because I've been there with him from the beginning. So yeah, played some music from the demo that he brought the first time he came here to the radio, and so we played some of that. We played Urbe Prima, the first band, and then his evolution musically, you can hear it, and until the last song, the latest song, Sirena. You know what? We might play it there in a little bit. For now, let's play some music. And I saw this guy earlier today that he's gonna put out a vinyl of his, I think it's his latest album. Not sure if this song is in there. Because it might be. But, I'm going to play it because also it is a very timely song. His name is Ricky Laureano, and he's the guitar player from Fiera La Vega, from Puerto Rico. And he's putting a vinyl of his songs, and like I said, I think it's his latest one. I was not, I listened to a little bit of the video, but I was like on the move. So I'm going to have to get it, you know. That's how it is. So let's play this song called Herida, which is about the political situation back home, and I think it works at the moment, this particular moment in time. Ricky Martin, that would be a laugh. Ricky Laureano with Herida in Rock en Español y Más Música.

You were listening to Zero. C apostrophe row. And that was El Sol No Brilla Más from their EP. It just came out this year, earlier in the year. The EP Sueños Azules, Blue Dreams. Before that, Indigo with the song Hay Da Luz from Para Nadie en Particular. I think, if I understand correctly, Mikey of Agenda Ritual was playing the keyboards on that album. And let's see, before that, and we went on the heavier side early, yes. I said it's a mixed bag, so we'll see what happens on any particular set here. I don't even know. I know I have a bunch of songs that are kind of like set aside for the set, but if anything comes to mind, or if you want to listen to something, I'll pull it from the rest of the catalog. Something comes to mind, or if you want to call 407-646-2915, you can text as well and say, hey, I want to listen to this song that I've heard many years ago. And I know there's a couple of people out there that have listened to the show. It's funny because I met people and like, oh yeah, you have that show. And like, yeah, when they hear the voice, I'm like, I heard that voice. And to me, it's still weird, but yeah, but it's cool to hear that language has not been a barrier in general for people not to listen to this kind of music. So I hope you're out there enjoying it with me. There was a guy singing the song one day, singing the whole song from the theme song. I'm like, he was a little bit tipsy, but he knew the lyrics. So there you go. You know what? Halloween's coming, and it's inevitable. And I know, it's early, but they've been selling stuff since June. So I'm going to start playing Halloween songs here and there. Probably a little bit more and more as we approach the time. And probably the whole month of October, I'll be playing the heck out of Halloween stuff. So I'm gonna start with one or two that are related. One of them is it's about monsters, maggots. The other one is about makeup. They're probably opposites musically, but they're gonna go together in this time. And we'll see what comes after that. Starting with Las Víctimas del Doctor Cerebro. With Magallés, Asesinos. To continue with the heavier stuff earlier too. There you go. Here we go. Oh yeah, love this song. You're listening to Rock en Español y más música. Check this out. Halloween's coming.

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7: In the summer of 1993, the Supreme Court ruled that the hours between 10 p.m. and 6 a.m. be declared safe harbor, during which time it is legal to broadcast material which may be considered objectionable to certain listeners. As a progressive-minded station, WPRK applauds the court's ruling. However, the opinions and views expressed in the music do not necessarily reflect the opinions of WPRK or Rollins College. In the interest of fairness, WPRK warns that some of the material aired between 10 p.m. and 6 a.m. may be considered rude or objectionable to certain listeners. 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

0: And you're listening to WPRK Winter Park, Florida, the best in basement radio and the voice of Rollins College. This is WPRK Winter Park, Florida. Welcome to the second hour, the best hour of rock and español y más música. And let me play a reminder here. I haven't played this in a bit, and then a classic, and we'll continue with the show as normal. Check this out.
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1: y más USA. Música. Don't you love the live edits there? Yes. Welcome to the second hour, as I said before. And then we started with Milka, local band. And I kept putting more songs in Spanish on every album. And that song is one of my favorite ones. Pretty cool. Can't remember. How was it in English? It wasn't You Are My Addiction. It was Addicted to Love, yeah, or something like that. But You. Addicted to You, yeah. And then that was the Spanish version. From The Risk. Ended the first hour with a request out there. Thank you, Millie, for the request. You see, somebody did their assignment. They went out and, you know, they wanted to listen to something cool, and she requested it. That was Será Para Ti, Millie. That's Rata Blanca with Talisman from El Reino Olvidado. Before that, we were listening to Conociendo Rusia with the song Te Lo Voy a Decir from the album Jet Love. Right before that, it was La Iglesia Atómica from their first album, their self-titled La Iglesia Atómica. That was Stoner's Ball. It's when they used to do regular size songs, regular size in time, you know. After that, they only put like probably 4-5 songs on this album, and they were like really long jams, really out there. Yeah. I think they just released or about to release a new album, La Iglesia Atómica. They used to be called La Increíble Iglesia Atómica or something like that. Yeah. Before that, Mecano with Maquillaje, which, even though not in sound but in speed, it's out there with Magueyes Asesinos. That's from Ana José y Nacho. Mecano. Before that, Víctimas del Doctor Cerebro with Magueyes Asesinos to start the Halloween theme from Boutique 2000. And it didn't come out in 2000, it came out in 1997, yes. Let's play some more music here. I have a couple of sets here I wanted to play. Let's see. Of course, it came out where it was. This computer is playing with me. I have it here somewhere. Another set that I had ready. And I have another one that I wanted to... Where is it? Ah, there it is. You know what? No, I'm going to play this one first. Because... Now that I heard Milka, and the fact that last Saturday I met him at the mall. I was at the Oviedo Mall, and there was the guitar player for this band. And I'm like, wait a minute. Hey. I haven't seen him in a bit. And now, of course, the name is escaping my head, because that's how things go. And incredible. If it wasn't because computers, huh? Let me see. See how things are? there's the post. Oh, man. And... Of course, I'm like losing it all the information, details. Come on. Bobby. I'm like, why is the name escaping? Bobby Keeble. So I found him at the Oviedo Mall. I'm like, hey, aren't you Bobby? I'm like, yeah. So we were talking about stuff, about life. And we just heard Milk, and they were from about the same period of time that there is a bunch of bands playing rock, and they're doing competitions and stuff like that. So, all in all, let me go ahead and play it. I have a heavy set here, I think. I'm going to play one from Junkie Rush, from the album Junkie Rush 2. I usually play I Am From Dirt, because it's so freaking intense. It's so amazing. But no, this time I'm going to play the Alfred Drive Boriken Gelfen Throwdown. I think I got it all there. We'll hear some other heavy stuff after that, but let's start with Junkie Rush and all that, because I'm not going to repeat the title. There you go.

0: Yes.
1: That was Inoxidable, featuring Porretas with the song Espíritu Joven. Yeah, I think they were all on the bill there. Yeah. Before that, Disidente with Gasolina, which is a better version of Gasolina than any other version. Yes, older one. That's from their 2006 album Y Si Tuviera Disquera. And yeah, I had him on the phone, I think, at that time, or for the second album, and then for the latest one they did. We were talking about the whole production of the album and all that. It's been a bit. And then, let me see, before that, Avalanche with La Llama Eterna from the album of the same name. And that set started with Junkie Rush, a local band, Junkie Rush. I don't think it's active as a band anymore. The musicians are out there. And the song, The Alfred Drive Bodyken Gelfling Throwdown from Junkie Rush too. That's a lot of name, and I like it. Well, let's keep the music going. I have a really pretty mixed set. I really like this first song that's going to be out there in a minute, in a couple of seconds. It's a take on I Want Candy, but I guess on the ironic. Yeah, the fact that, yeah, I Want Candy, but this one is about the girl, one of the little kids that are not supposed to be working, they're supposed to be going to school or playing, and they're making candy for the big, for the rich, let's put it.

What was that? We were just listening to Osvi Torres. See, a part of the new, newish music. I've been playing the last song of the set. So, that was Tiempo, the Osvi Torres latest single. Before that, Sergio Arau y La Venganza de Moctezuma, with the song, which might be inappropriate to sing at this point, because what it promotes, but it's not drug or anything, it's just a little bit on the violent side. But Cuando Me Dices Que No, it's wrong. Well, it presents a time, it's okay, calm down. And before that, Andrés Calamaro with Los Dioses Ocultos, from the album Nos Vamos Juntos, un tributo a las canciones de Caifanes y Jaguares. And that block started with Señor Flavio and Linda, with from the album Nueva Ola. Yeah, that song, Linda, it's an upbeat song, but it's so sad what it says. Yeah, but the kids being used to manufacture stuff in general, and then yeah, making candy for the rich kids, yeah. All right. It's almost 10 minutes to the top of the hour, and the next show, they might be showing up any second now. So I'm going to kind of wrap it up with these two songs. I'm going to play a new song at the end by a band called Juana La Loca. And featuring who? Let me see. Because I was... Came in today. Featuring Wallace. That's going to be Perdí La Fe is the name of the song. I'll play it right after this one first. I'm going to play a Fiel a la Vega song from the... It was a single they released, actually. It was released first by Ricky Laureano, and then he put it in the band and they released it as a single while they were getting ready for the next album. So I'm going to play that one, and it's called Vaya Generación. Again, 2%. With, you know, it's just looking back at, you know, I guess there's still hope for the next generation. All right, I'm going to wrap it up now so I can quickly get out of here after I play these two songs. So, you guys enjoy the long weekend that is upcoming. Yeah, it's Labor Day weekend. It's coming up. It's a long weekend for many of us. And a lot of people, yeah, they have to work. And I understand that too, because I've been there as well. Well, enjoy it. Don't do anything I wouldn't do. And if you do, give me a call. I didn't get to play all the music I wanted to play, but I played all the music I wanted to play. And it will be until the next edition of Rock en Español y Más Música. Here at WPRK, every Thursday night from 9 or something to 11. Oh, by the way, tomorrow, The Rundown, which are friends of the show here as well, it's a group of, mostly, I think they're all from Puerto Rico, and they all play rock and roll, and they're going to be at Rock and Brews Oviedo. I might show up there for a little bit. And then, yeah, there's all kinds of show over the weekend. I see the Supervillains are going to be over at Celery City in Sanford. That'll be a good show as well. Let's see what I can do over the weekend. I'll leave you with Fiel a la Vega and Vaya Generación, and I will be here next Thursday, like every Thursday night here at WPRK. Mr. E signing off. Check this out.

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10: In the summer of 1993, the Supreme Court ruled that the hours between 10 p.m. and 6 a.m. be declared safe harbor, during which time it is legal to broadcast material which may be considered objectionable to certain listeners. 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
8: In the summer of 1993, the Supreme Court ruled that the hours between 10 p.m. and 6 a.m. be declared safe harbor, during which time it is legal to broadcast material which may be considered objectionable to certain listeners. 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In the interest of fairness, WPRK warns that some of the material aired between 10 p.m. and 6 a.m. may be considered rude or objectionable to certain listeners. 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
17: 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Rock and rollers with one foot in their graves.
18: 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As a progressive-minded station, WPRK applauds the court's ruling. 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In the interest of fairness, WPRK warns that some of the material aired between 10 p.m. and 6 a.m. may be considered rude or objectionable to certain listeners. 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
1: I'm Eric Hoff from American rock band Portugal the Man, and I'm here to tell you that it can be difficult getting back to work or finding a job at all following an injury or living with a disability. 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
2: In the summer of 1993, the Supreme Court ruled that the hours between 10 p.m. and 6 a.m. be declared safe harbor, during which time it is legal to broadcast material which may be considered objectionable to certain listeners. As a progressive-minded station, WPRK applauds the court's ruling. However, the opinions and views expressed in the music do not necessarily reflect the opinions of WPRK or Rollins College. In the interest of fairness, WPRK warns that some of the material aired between 10 p.m. and 6 a.m. may be considered rude or objectionable to certain listeners. If you have any questions regarding the court ruling of our safe harbor policy, feel free to contact us here at WPRK.

0: Yeah. Yo, this is Swanberger of Soliloquists of Sound, and you're listening to WPRK, Winter Park, Florida, 91.5.
1: Para mucha gente del país, tener un día de tranquilidad con la familia es difícil. 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
11: The crew were mostly just kids. Rock and rollers with one foot in their graves.
12: In the summer of 1993, the Supreme Court ruled that the hours between 10 p.m. and 6 a.m. be declared safe harbor, during which time it is legal to broadcast material which may be considered objectionable to certain listeners. As a progressive-minded station, WPRK applauds the court's ruling. However, the opinions and views expressed in the music do not necessarily reflect the opinions of WPRK or Rollins College. In the interest of fairness, WPRK warns that some of the material aired between 10 p.m. and 6 a.m. may be considered rude or objectionable to certain listeners. 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
0: farm, pig,
1: friend,
0: compensation,
1: musketeer,
0: cardinal,
1: Ohio,
0: month,
1: prophecy,
0: destiny,
1: vision,
0: blindness,
1: darkness,
0: tendency,
1: tense,
0: atmosphere,
1: demon,
0: memory,
1: wicked,
0: witch
1: of the west,
0: float
1: your boat,
0: goodbye,
1: hello,
0: handshake,
1: first
0: bump,
1: gesture,
0: friendly,
1: helping,
0: friends,
1: side corn,
0: drama,
1: queen,
0: king,
1: joker,
0: why
1: so serious,
0: sorry,
1: pity,
0: shame.

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Look out. 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It's no fun if we all can't get a piece. 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

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Gorilla funk, come cold with it. Hard truth, go get it. Beat that ass back for the cash, then we all split it. 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Slapping out the back of my Chevrolet. Coming straight out the A. Y'all thinking revolutionaries.

force the police and prone to go in, approach and turn them to ghosts. Now notice, give a f- what you think, give a f- how you feel, where you from, why you blinking. 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
11: In the summer of 1993, the U.S. Supreme Court ruled that the hours between 10 p.m. and 6 a.m. be declared safe harbor, during which time it is legal to broadcast material that could be considered objectionable to certain listeners. As a progressive-minded station, WPRK supports the court's ruling. However, in the interest of fairness, WPRK warns that certain material played during safe harbor may be considered rude or objectionable to certain listeners. If you have any questions regarding the court's ruling, please feel free to contact us at WPRK at 407-646-2241.

All right. Good morning. Good morning. This is Angel Robinson, and welcome to Be Well with Angel Robinson. I'm so excited again to be with you all this Friday morning, getting a chance to connect with you and let you hear some awesome songs that we have this morning. We have quite a few requests from our awesome listeners, and we have an opportunity to hear about some of the cool things that are happening here in Central Florida. As we get started, I am excited to be able to let you all know that as of, it's going to be October, is when the end of October is when we should have our new rebranding and all of our stuff done for the business. So we're just getting everything streamlined and very excited about that, to say the least. So if anyone out there is having questions about, gosh, how do I kind of move forward with any kind of feelings of frustration, anything like that, or trying to get things done and it's hard to get it done? Man, oh man, do I know what that's like. So I got to tell you, I've just been in prayer and trying to make sure that we move forward in all instances and trying to just get to where God has us to be. And it's been quite a road. But as a reminder, each show we briefly remark that the views, information, and or opinions expressed in this program are those of the speaker and do not necessarily reflect the views or position of the station. Information provided during this program does not constitute for therapeutic advice or services, and therefore it shall not be received as such. Through the listening of this program via the radio or other media options, including but not limited to social media and or internet services. So I just like to make sure I also introduce myself, because just in case you're new to the show, you're like, who this woman? I love to make sure that we do that. Again, my name is Angel, and this is Be Well with Angel Robinson. I am a life coach and owner of Talk Left Pray, a mental health coaching and consulting company here in Central Florida. I also work in mental health as a registered mental health counselor, intern therapist. So I have been in the field for a number of years now, and I enjoy working with clients and organizations to support the growth of their personal, professional, family, and overall mental health. As you all know, I'm excited as always to be here today and each Friday from 7 a.m. to 9 a.m., and I'll be coming to you with a variety of music, some past and present hits, faith-based selections, and a few classics sprinkled in. So I hope that you all enjoy today's show. Like I said, we have quite a few requests in the show today. We have some songs that I don't think I've played here before, but I'm excited to go ahead and get to playing them. That way I can share some of those requests. Now, remember, if you have a song in your head, in your heart, we encourage you to get that out and into the radio. Just give us you can either call in at 407-646-2915. Again, it's 407-646-2915. 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Or you can always go to our Facebook or Instagram at bewellwithangelrobinson. So we have quite a few ways that we can connect with you. And I love getting your requests and other things that you may have going on and in your head and heart. We want to get them out of your head and heart into the radio so that everybody else can enjoy them, because some folks may be wanting to hear that same song and they didn't even know it. So that's a thing. And it's so cool when we get some of these songs in, because some I haven't heard like for a very long time, or I haven't, you know, been able to ever hear them before. And it's really, really cool to be able to have them here on the station. So we... Today, all the songs that we have, I've heard them before, but we've never played a couple of them, and I'm really excited about that, and they will be in the second hour, I believe, so yay. But for now, we did have somebody that just requested a couple of songs from us this morning, and I am so excited to share them with you all. We, first of all, have a song by Lauren Daigle, and it's just very encouraging. All the things that sometimes, and every time I introduce this song, I just want you all to know, sometimes we can be so critical of ourselves, just
my goodness, saying such things like, oh, you're not going to get it, or you're not going to do it, you don't have enough of this or enough of that. Just, and it's okay to question oneself and be accountable for your actions and or kind of understanding what you feel like your abilities are. But it's a whole nother thing to almost count yourself out of things, opportunities, whatever may be happening. That is a completely different thing. So that's something we have to think about when we're moving through these spaces in the world, moving through the opportunities that we have as individuals. It can be very tough kind of understanding where our place is sometimes and where we feel like we are most loved, encouraged, supported, all those things. But sometimes we got to support ourselves and we got to know where our strength comes from. So it is so helpful for me since I love the Lord. Thank you, Jesus. I love the Lord. I'm not perfect now. I may say some things sometimes or whatever, because I'm not Jesus. Okay. We just regular people. So we're not going to be perfect. However, it's always best to encourage yourself as much as you can to be your very best, as I always say. And then understanding that, gosh, some places that we feel are not strong enough, the Lord makes us strong. Say we may not think that we are good enough from some things, and God says, you are, you know. So this song is called You Say I'm Strong When I Think I'm Weak. You say, I mean, all the things that we say about ourselves, God just lets us know that, you know, that's not true. You're doing good. You're a good person. You're a sweetheart. And if you aren't, just do better. Oh, thank you, Jesus. Just do better. Come on now. So I love this song, and I love the fact that we have folks that request songs like this and get a way to just encourage ourselves at the top of the day, if you will, with something awesome. So without further ado, I do hope that you enjoy our first song of this morning. Again, it's You Say by Miss Lauren Daigle here on WPRK 91.5 FM. Thank you so much for listening.

Hello, how you doing, everybody? Oh my goodness, I'm meeting a new person at the station. I'm so excited. Sorry, I got a little wrapped up. But oh my goodness. Ah, okay. That was Just Be Held by Casting Crowns. I'm gonna simmer down. Maybe not. I don't know. We'll see. But I'm just so excited. I just got a chance to meet somebody new that here on campus, and that was so much fun. So, yeah, thank you, Jesus. What a blessing. Alrighty, so that was Just Be Held by Casting Crown. But prior to that, we had Beyonce with Halo. We had Casting Crown because I really love that song, and it was one of our requests from our listeners. So I hope that you all enjoyed. And we're going to talk about that song in just a second. Anyhow, like I said, prior to that, we had Beyonce with Halo, and then for King and Country with God Only Knows. And then we had Miss Lauren Daigle with You Say. So I am just so excited to be able to share those songs with you all. Get a chance to connect with you as I love to do each week here at the station and on this awesome radio show where I get to hear some of your wonderful requests and then share them with you. So I wanted to talk about Casting Crown for just a moment, Just Be Held. And I love one of my favorite parts of that song. And then when he says, "Your world's not falling apart, it's falling into place. Your world's not falling apart, it's falling into place." You know, sometimes when things move around and shake around so much, you don't almost know what's happening and you're out of your routine, or you could be, excuse me, out of your element in some ways when things are moving and shaking in your life in big ways. And sometimes it's stuff that we've expected and sometimes it's not. And it can just be so tough to be in those circumstances and feel like, man, I don't know what's happening. I don't even know like what I'm supposed to be doing right now. Everything's different. It can just be so jarring, if you will. So that's my favorite part of that line of that song is it's just your world's baby. Your world's not falling apart. It's falling into place. You understand? Oh my gosh. The first time I heard that, it just brought tears to my eyes because sometimes it can just be so tough trying to get things together and move things around. And even when you're starting new jobs or you're in a new relationship or you get married or you have kiddos, and it can just be so jarring, as I said, or just uncomfortable for a moment. It's like moving into a new place that maybe you didn't expect, but that's exactly where God had needed you to be. Some folks can move up and not be comfortable, get into better circumstance and not be comfortable. You have to get to a place where you're kind of get into the groove of things. You're getting more acclimated with your environment, your surroundings, the people that you're with. I've had folks that said, "You know, I've worked in this job for so long, and now I'm finally doing something that I went to school for or something that I love, and it feels weird. I feel like everything is just falling apart because I don't have the schedule that I'm used to. Like, this schedule's better, but I'm not used to this one." So it just feels like everything is going haywire. And then it starts to level out at some point when you start to accept the blessing. Now, as I told you all before, the things that we don't question as much, we let's not question the blessing so much. Now, foolishness and mayhem, we need to question that and make sure that we avoid it happening as much as possible. But the blessings, you know, we take the blessings and we say, "Thank you, Jesus," and we move on with our day, our life, our way. So that's something that we have to kind of, as people, think about. When you have great things that happen, of course, we want to make sure that it's not anything that is dangerous or anything like that. So some people say some things are too good to be true, and they can be, but you have to understand where it's coming from. So if you know where it's coming from, it's from a loving place, from people that love you, care for you, been supporting you your whole life, then that's one thing. Or if it's a position that you know is pretty good to go and with really caring people around you or whatnot, that means something else. Now, if you're just getting some off the side of the street and you're like, "It's too good to be true," then friend, you might be right. I say you might be right, friend. But if it's things that you've worked for your whole life and you know you've prayed for, you know that, gosh, this I feel like God is taking me to this place to be blessed in all of these wonderful ways, then that means something else.
But as I always tell y'all, we got to make sure that it's important for me. If you're a believer in Christ, we want to go places that we feel God is leading us to go. And if you're not, then you just go on and go places and then ask him to come with you and bless it later. Can we just do better? Okay. Yeah. Mm-hmm. So that's what we got to work on as a people, as a whole. So as we kind of think about those things, I do want you all to just take a moment and, gosh, just listen to this next song, because it was one of our requests that we had from our listeners, and it's called Hope in Front of Me. And then we will go to our break, and I'm so excited about that as well. So again, this is Hope in Front of Me by Mr. Danny Gokey, and just giving you a chance to think about all the blessings that you may have in front of you. If you can't think of none, then let's just get going. Let's get it cracking. Let's start to get our minds, our hearts, and our spirits together so that we can start getting encouraged about something that's good and positive. I thank you for listening here on WPRK 91.5 FM. We are going to enjoy this next song, Hope in Front of Me by Danny Gokey. Then we'll have a break and we'll be here for our second hour. Thank you for joining me.

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7: All right, we are back for our second hour of Be Well with Angel Robinson, and my name is Angel Robinson. Very excited to be with you all this morning. We had an opportunity to share some really cool songs and kind of talk about them just a little bit in the first hour. We have some awesome selections that were requested by you all, our wonderful listeners, and we wanted to make sure we get them out there to you. So this hour, we have a few more, and maybe a couple that we haven't had on the show before, I believe. But we shall see, my dears. But the last song of the first hour was Danny Cokey with Hope in Front of Me. And gosh, we were talking a little bit about one of the other selections that was from our first hour, which is Just Be Held by Cast and Crowns. And I just wanted to say just a little bit more on that and just the premise of the song. There are times when we go through things or we feel like, gosh, there's just so much happening and you want to just hold on to whatever you already have and hold on to whatever may not be the healthiest thing in your life. And this song is so beautiful in just articulating how important it is sometimes just to be held. If you have people in your life that are just wonderful and that will hold you metaphorically and physically and give you a big old hug sometimes. And that can be really, really helpful. I saw a reading over the weekend about how a lot of ladies and females, like we thrive on contact and hugs. And it says that if you get one hug a day, that it can extend your life and make it a lot more enjoyable. One hug a day? I think we might be able to do that. Maybe you can hug yourself if you don't have nobody to hug you. But man, oh man, one hug a day. I thought that was really, really cool because I love hugs. I love warm hugs. So it was really cool to be able to see that little journal about just little interesting factoids, if you will, and just things to think about. Now, some people don't have anybody to just be held with. So, goodness, as a person who I unfortunately have to spend a lot of time by myself sometimes, I have just gotten to a place where I feel very thankful that I get either a word out of the Bible or just a prayer or whatnot that just holds my heart and my spirit. So I just love that. So I will just be held in those moments in my heart and spirit. And I think that it's so beautiful. My hair is everywhere. Sorry. I think it's just so beautiful when we have those moments where we can realize, gosh, I have, you know, my kiddos or my husband or my family or whatnot that can just give me a big old hug, or even spiritual, we can just allow Lord to give us, to hold us in our hearts and our spirits when we're going through things. And we can just let go of the things that are not healthy for us. Stop holding on. He says, stop holding on and just be held. Your world's not falling apart, it's falling into place. The Lord is on the throne. I'm on the throne. Stop holding on and just be held. I love that song. So sometimes we have to realize, you know, we're not in control of everything. It's just the way it is. I mean, if we were in control of everything, that would be a lot, to put it mildly. We don't need to be in control of everything because, goodness, can you imagine having to control everything in the world all at once, all the time, everywhere? Oh, my goodness. No, thank you. So there are some things we don't have to worry about. Like when we go to do our driving down the street, we don't have to worry about the traffic lights or our vehicle, how the pistons move and this and that. Or if you're an electric car, how everything is syncing together with the battery. You don't have to worry about that. You just get in the car, turn it on, and go where you need to go. You're in control of your driving. And I believe that's enough for most people. Because Lord have mercy, we have some interesting drivers here. But sometimes we don't need to be in control of everything because you ain't even got together what you got, baby. So it's so important to sometimes just allow the things that you have the element of control over to be in your focus and try to do your very best to be your best in those areas. And it can be so helpful. Now, if you're a parent, you know you're in control of a lot of things. You got kiddos that God has entrusted to you and you want to do your very best with them and teach them all the beautiful things and being kind. And there's academics and all the things that we are in control of with our kiddos. But at some point, they get older and it shifts and you are no longer in control of certain parts of their being, their life, their education and all these other things. We can help guide, but we are no longer at the helm of that particular ship. They're learning how to steer it and sail on their own. Thank you, Jesus. And that can be so tough as a parent of a kiddo because he's going to always be my baby. But as a parent of a kiddo that's getting bigger every day and now in college and whatnot, I'm learning to go, okay, all right, cool. Trying to make sure that I allow him to move in spaces that are good for him, healthy for him, and understanding just how much it is, how beautiful it is to see them start to steer their own ships and sail on their own. And it's such a blessing to be able to do that. But it's tough because you're so used to being at the forefront of everything. And, hey, what about this? What about that? And now it's more reminders than instruction. It's more kind of just support and encouragement than authoritative direction. So we have to kind of think about that as parents. Now, if your child is small, like, you know, elementary or whatnot, you're still in charge. It can be very tough when you have folks that are treating their elementary and middle school children like they are autonomous beings, and they are not. They are not. They little broke people. They ain't got no money. Lord have mercy. Thank you, Jesus. I don't have any money, any way to support themselves, by themselves, with just themselves. So that means they are not autonomous beings. If you don't, you know, help them get certain things, they can't get a job in elementary school. They don't hire people here in the U.S. in elementary. So you can't treat them like adults when they're not adults. So, but when they start to get older, you know, a little by little, we give a little as they keep going. And once they get up to the age where they're going to college and whatnot, you hope that you have given everything that they need so that they are equipped to be able to move in these spaces. But they sometimes still need some support. And I say all this because I've had people write in about, gosh, how tough it has been as the school year has started. And I usually get these every year about how tough it is as the school has started to not be able to know what's happening with their kiddo at college, or they don't know what's going on with the grades and they don't let you be a part of it. And, you know, you got to ask for to be on the authorization list in order to get all this information. Is very different when they start to go off to college because it's like they still in some effect, some students are still needing money from their parents, but they don't get any say on what's happening or any updates in grades or anything like that. So that can just be very frustrating for parents. And I completely understand because I've heard it so many years now. And I used to actually work at an online bank, and they did the student loans and whatnot. They processed all of it for the students, and there would be parents that call in that are like, I don't know what's happening. They won't tell me anything. You know, they say since they're over 18, you know, I have to go through the student, but they didn't go through the student to get my money. I was like, oh, goodness. It was a very interesting job. I did it years ago when I was still finishing my master's degree. But it's just interesting. And now that, you know, it's come almost full circle, now I'm the parent. And I thank God, thank you, Jesus, that my kiddo is like, here, Mom, you know, if you need to know anything, here's this. I've already gotten all the authorizations. I was like, are you okay with this? But at the end of the day, I know you want their money. So I don't say that to him. It's so funny to just be in this position now. But it's also, like I said, a blessing to have the kiddo that says, yeah, it's fine. Yeah, here you go. Why do they make you do this? And I was like, they just do put in, they do. But he was, yeah, you know, whatever. So some kiddos, that kind of struggle with the grades. They don't find it as easy to let their parents see their grades and all the other stuff that may be happening, which is, yeah, I'm sure it's going to be, it's tough. Yeah, because I've had some parents say that to me. It's a little tough. And if you're in that position, we're just staying in prayer for you and for the kiddo. Hope that they can acclimate well to school, get comfortable, and start doing all the great things that God has for them to do so that they can thrive. Thank you, Jesus. Thrive in these beautiful places and do their very best to be their best and just moving towards some of these great things that they may have gifts for. You know, sometimes people are just gifted in certain areas and they have strengths that you may not have even understood, or we may not have ourselves. And they're like, oh, yeah, I'm really good at this. And we hope that nothing, you know, small things or a lack of a focus or whatnot doesn't get in their way. So we just pray for that. Thank you, Jesus. We pray for the young folks that are getting into these awesome opportunities of college or workspaces or what have you. Because some people are choosing just to go straight to work after high school, and some are choosing to do a trade. It's whatever is you feel like is best for you, you know. So I'm just hoping and praying that you all have whatever it is that you need to be your very best and do all the positive things that you have to do. But man, oh man, that can be tough. And sometimes as parents, we just have to be held in the understanding that, gosh, you've done that all that you could. Now, if you know you didn't do all you could, then that's just something else. I don't know what to tell you. You should have did better. But at this point, what you can do is just support and encourage and whatnot. Apologize for not doing your best if it's something that you feel like you could have done better and you just didn't do it. It's okay to apologize sometimes as a parent. And just moving into some spaces where, gosh, it feels a little different because, like I said, they are becoming adults, some of our kiddos, and you don't want them to have the feeling like, I don't want to be bothered with. They don't do anything for me anyway, or what have you, because I hear all sorts of things within this field where people just never felt supported by family or friends or parents or those that are around them. And then when they get older, they don't feel the need to come back and visit or do things. So, and then some of them have been supported their whole lives and they just grow up and they get a little stinky about it. They a little entitled. So it just depends on what you got going on. And it's so important to make sure that we are praying and making sure that we're holding ourselves accountable for any behaviors that we have. But also if they are really small, holding them accountable, letting them know, hey, this hurts my feelings. So that they know mama has feelings or papa has feelings just like you do. That way when they get older, they don't hopefully step all over them like Legos on the floor. Oh, that hurts. So as we kind of move through our second hour of Be Well with Angel Robinson, we will be starting it with an awesome song by Rachel Platten. And it was one of those beautiful requests that we have from a parent that has a kiddo that is, gosh, they are starting school. They are starting college or already started. Yeah, they already started. And soon they'll be going off on a a trip next semester to another country for a whole semester. And gosh, the parent, they are just so close to their kiddo. And they were like, we love this song. And I was like, oh, I like that song too. Now there's a part that she says something like, you're going through H-E-L-L, I'll walk with you. How about we just don't go through that area? We just don't make you through that part. We just, you know, stay on the other side where it's cooler and whatnot. So just get your life together. Don't go through there. But I love, love, love the fact that they both wanted this song to be on as our first song of the second hour so that they can enjoy it together and just get an opportunity to give each other a big old hug. So hopefully there is somebody in your life that can give you a big hug so that you can get your hug of the day and extend your life and increase your joy. Oh, joy. Just increase your joy as much as possible as we move throughout this beautiful Friday and consequently into this long weekend. Y'all see it? We got Labor Day on Monday, not working. I'm so excited. Oh, goodness. Oh, not working on Monday. That's going to be so wonderful. I don't know what we're doing, but I know what we're not doing. And that's working. So if you have to work on Monday, I'm so sorry for you, friend. But hopefully you can do something fun on the other days, you know, just to get yourself into a place where you feel like you had some rest or do something that you like. Without further ado, though, we have this awesome song. Again, it's called Stand By You. It's I'm gonna stand by you, even if you're breaking down. We can find a way to break through. Even if you can't find, she said, if you can't have, I haven't. I don't know about that part. But I said I was going to play the song, so that's what I'm doing. So you better look for it. Anyway, by Rachel Platten here on WPRK 91.5 FM. Thank you so much for listening.

All right, that was Sky Full of Stars by Coldplay. Prior to that, we had Lenny Kravitz with Fly Away and Just Like Fire with Pink. And we started it all off by Stand By You with Miss Rachel Platten. Very excited to get those songs out to you. And gosh, the folks that requested them, get them out of your head and your heart into the radio so that all of us could enjoy them because we did. I know I did. Had a chance to just enjoy some really good songs for a few minutes there. As we continue with our show today, we do have a few more songs that were requested, including but not limited to Miss Beyonce with Love on Top. The Love on Top. So I'm excited about that one and a few more. And I thank you all for joining us.

All right, that was Thrive with Cast and Crown. And before that, we had Miss Katy Perry and one of our requests of Firework. I love that song. I usually like to hear it around 4th of July and whatnot. It just, you know, just makes everything better. And we also had Love on Top with Beyonce and just a few other really good songs. We, in that other little song play thingy that we had before that, we had Coldplay with A Sky Full of Stars. Man, oh man, so many awesome songs, just so many ways to just connect with you all and get your wonderful, wonderful requests out to you so that you can hear them and know that we're listening. We're listening and we are getting them out to you as wonderfully as we possibly can and as quickly as we can. Now, keep in mind, sometimes it takes a little bit longer because we have some other things going on. Like last week, we had a tribute to Miss Dolly Parton. My goodness, if y'all didn't have a chance to hear that show, it is should be still available on WPRK.org. And you could just go to the shows, and it'll show you, it'll, once you click on my show, Be Well with Angel Robinson, it'll give you the past shows as well. And I think it only goes up to two, so if you want to listen to it, you might want to do that this week. That way you don't lose it. But it was just an awesome opportunity for us to give honor to such a beautiful person, beautiful soul, such a kind person. I never had a chance to meet her, but I know people that have, and she was not one of those heroes that you didn't want to meet. She was one of those that you did because she just lived up to it, and nobody's perfect, but man, oh man, I just love that lady, and I thought she was so amazing, and just the influence that she had on my life. Didn't even know her for one minute, but I'm telling you, there are some people that can just touch your heart, your mind, and your soul, and your life, and you don't even have to know them, and it's pretty amazing. And maybe you're that person for somebody and you don't even know it. So that's something to think about as well. As we move throughout our lives and our days and encounters with people, you never know what a word or an encounter or just something that you're doing. And somebody's watching, and not in a creepy way, in a regular, normal way. But somebody might be watching and just be encouraged by you every single day. So I do just want to thank you all so much for the opportunities that we have just to connect with our show here. And then also the opportunities that you may have within your lives each day to touch a heart of somebody that you don't even know. And I'll give you an example. I was at, excuse me, my voice is a little bit crazy today, so I keep having to clear it. But anyway, I had someone when I was at the elementary school with my kiddos, as you all know, and I told you several times, I was pretty involved. I'd volunteered constantly throughout all the years that I was there. So it was about 7 or 8 years with all three of the children going through, matriculating through school. Because they started off in private school, and my oldest started there, you know, around the middle of the elementary experience because he started in private. And then when we moved, we found a really great school. And I was like, okay, yeah, we can take them out of private now and, you know, do this. Because at the time, my husband was like, well, we got to find a way to get them out of. So I started researching and doing all the things, finding where we needed to move and all that good stuff. And then we had a chance to really find a really cool school, great principal, all the things, just wonderful. But while I was there, I was very involved. And I was doing PTA and everything. And at first I was just helping with PTA. And then I was doing a little bit more volunteering. And then I became, I think, the fundraising chair and then something else. And then I think the vice president. And then I became president. And I did not play. Like, I don't play with these roles that I have. Like, I was there every day, all the time, everywhere. And the principal was just so sweet. She was like, you're here more than I am, Miss Robinson. You get here before I get here and you leave after. And it was so sweet because I was always there doing something. There was always a program or I was helping with something. There were clubs that I sponsored. I mean, there was a lot happening. And I stayed and kept volunteering until after the divorce because I needed to work a little bit more at that point. So then I started, you know, just helping in other ways. But I kept doing all of the stuff with the chorus department and all the plays and whatnot.
But it would be so funny because I'm just, you know, you're moving through life. You're going, you're doing things, and just bopping along to your own little song in your head as you're going. And when I get in the car, I usually put on something, and I'm like, I'm very animated sometimes. And, you know, I'll be in the car singing along to whatever, never knowing that somebody's like, look at her over there having all the fun in the world. And one of the parents came up to me once and or a few times, and they were like, hey there, ladies, I love your car performances. And I was like, what? I did not know what they meant, because I'm like just in my car doing my thing, you know, just whatever, doing whatever. And they were like, I see you in your car. And I was like, really? Turns out I was in, when I was at the light a lot of times, this person was right next to me. I didn't even realize it because I'm just going to the next thing, doing whatever I'm doing. And that's why I call it car karaoke at this point, because I am just, I'm literally just rocking out in the car, like getting to my next thing, excited about whatever I'm doing. And she pointed out, she's like, every time I see you in the car singing along to your songs and whatever you're doing, it just lifts my day. It just makes my day. And I was like, really? I didn't even notice. And she was like, and that's the thing, you're just doing whatever you're doing. But it is just, it's so, it makes my whole, it makes me happy. So I just wanted to tell you. And I was like, what? And it's just stuff like that. You never know who may be in the car next to you or near you or whatever or what have you. But you might just encourage somebody and you don't even know it. So as you're moving throughout your day, if somebody encourages you, it's okay to let them know, hey, great job, or this or that. Because, you know, they just moving and bopping through their life and doing what they got to do. But it is so cool when we get those moments. So I just wanted to share that with you all. Now, I do want to also share some of the things that are happening here in Central Florida. We have a Wind Down Wednesday that is coming up this Wednesday coming. And it will be in Winter Park at 480 North Wine Bar. So that's where that's going to be. We also have Fire Fridays and Caribbean Party at Rum Jungle in Orlando. I don't know what that is, but somebody sent that in because they must really like it. And then we have Cirque du Soleil that is still here in Central Florida. Really, really love that. I want to get a chance to go at some point. They have Draw to Life, and that's at Disney Springs. They have shows that are starting at 5:30 and 8. You just got to check out their website. We also have Labor Day 4-day celebration at the Promenade at Sunset Walk in Kissimmee at 4 p.m. And that will start today. And then we also have our farmers markets that we're having this weekend. And there may be also some other Labor Day celebrations. You probably have your own Labor Day celebrations coming up and doing the things that you think are awesome. But if you do have some things happening, just let us know. We're excited to hear about it. You know, in Winter Park, we have the farmers market on Saturdays. It starts early in the morning, and it usually wraps up around 12 or 1 o'clock. And then on Sunday, we have the big farmers market downtown Orlando. Now, that one's a big one. And then on Friday nights, I believe that they are still doing the farmers market in Apopka, but it's been the weather has been a little bit crazy. It has not been cooperating with everybody the way they would like. So I don't know if they're still doing it tonight or not, but you can always check. So they do a night market in Apopka. So I think that's pretty cool as well, because not everybody can be out there in that sun like that. Oh, Lord have mercy. The sun is just unyielding. And it just, it's like we did something to it. Like, what do we do to you? It's just coming at you. So just be careful if you're out there, make sure you hydrate and whatnot and get all that done. But I'm excited to share our last song of the day for the show and kind of get a chance to connect with you all. It is Count On Me. You can count on me, like 1, 2, 3, I'll be there. Love that song by Mr. Bruno Mars. So that was one of our requests as well. And I got to tell you, I'm excited to share it with you as we reach the end of our second hour of Be Well with Angel Robinson. I thank you so much for joining me today. I look forward to being with you all Friday of next week from 7 a.m. to 9 a.m. And as always, as we move into this day and consequently into the weekend, I do ask that you think about the positive things that you have in your life. And if you don't have nothing positive right now, let's get some. Let's get some, friend. And then we also want to think about the blessings that we have. Every breath is a blessing. So if you can't think of anything big, you just be happy you're breathing. Thank you, Jesus. Because I, as a person with asthma, I know that's not always easy. Anyhow,
So we want to think about the blessings that we have in our life, the support we have from others. But most of all, I love to be thankful. Thank you, Jesus, for the support I have from Christ. I wish you all a good day. And I hope you enjoy our last song. Again, it's Count On Me by Mr. Bruno Mars. And as I wish you a good day and the hope to be kind, be encouraged, and be well. Thank you so much for joining me.

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And you are listening to Orlando Tourism Report, and I'm Ed. As always, we got a jam-packed show. It should be super exciting. We just had an amazing all-in last weekend. I gotta go over it. I mean, there is so much to talk about there. So much. Realistically, semi-joking, but I could probably spend the whole show just talking about, you know, Kenny Omega and Will Ospreay's entrances. I mean, I could probably at least spend, actually, realistically, at least 10 minutes on both. Yeah. But we got theme park news to go over. Got a lot, because we got, we got some closure announcements. And I'm curious what it means for the future of theme parks in Orlando. One closure announcement. Which I'm going to say this much. Well, I'll tell you what it is. It's Animal Actors. We'll get right into it. Animal Actors. So if you want to get your one last time with Animal Actors in, just here's what you do. Go during HHN season. Because once HHN season is done, it's going to be gone. Okay, so November 2nd, by the way. But, to kind of explain a little bit more, yes, Animal Actors is closing. I don't know what's replacing it. It's very early, haven't heard anything. Based upon what has been said, my guess is they're going to demolish the whole amphitheater. Which, okay, if you're going to do it, go all out. I'm intrigued to see what they do. Okay, this show has been here for a while. It's definitely dates back all the way to like the opening of the park. It has origins to the opening of the park. So yeah. But at the same time, I know some people were, I don't want to say dogging on it, not kind of sad about the announcement. If I'm being honest, I'm kind of like for this one. Like, I'm like, yeah, it needs to go. It's had its time. It's been here a long time. It's had its time. I'm ready for something new. Now, as far as the area as a whole, if you think about attractions that have been there a long time in that area, which is the Kid Zone area, well, now it's the DreamWorks area. What is this? Does this mean anything for E.T.? It does not. And I think one of the things if you're a big E.T. fan, you know, be happy that Steven Spielberg is such a big part of, you know, the Universal Parks. That is why E.T. is staying. So, yeah. So I'd be intrigued to see what they do with this, you know? Now, I don't see this like... Now, I want to clarify this. Could this be something, you know, larger and they could go back into the Simpsons area? That is plausible. But, like, as far as I'm concerned, as far as I understand with stuff going on with the Simpsons now, Simpsons stuff is here to stay for a little while, so I don't see this one, whatever replaces Animal Actors at Universal Studios, it won't be just Animal Actors and The Simpsons at the beginning. So that's just something to keep in mind. Right? 'Cause I do feel at some point, because Nintendo has a lot of properties and everything, and because of that, I feel that Nintendo will probably make its way into all the parks. Like, you'll see something in Islands of Adventure. Well, we know that potentially, well, the going rumor for Islands of Adventure is Pokemon. And I expect something maybe for Universal, but again, you know, long term. Like long term. So, yeah. So, I don't know what's happening here. And I'm very intrigued
because one of the things to keep in mind is I think, honestly, stage shows are important, are very important in the parks. You know, I speak highly of entertainment in the parks. I think, honestly, the entertainment shows offer a respite from the rides and even just your day just to sit, you know. At your days in the parks, you definitely need a couple minutes to sit and relax, and I think you can do that with the show. Now, with the loss of this show, Animal Actors, they really need to figure out what they're doing with the Fear Factor stage. I understand they have something planned. It's HHN's, they're doing Nightmare Fuel, but once this is done, you really need to kind of kick into overdrive and get us something in the Fear Factor area, because you are losing a big high capacity show, and in all fairness, you need something to replace it. Because you have the area to do it, okay? So I hope we get something over there, but it is, I'll say this much, and kind of word it like this, is another reason you kind of need something over there is it looks like this stage is going to be set to be demolished, so you just need something big. You need something big, in my opinion, there. You know, that's just my guess there. Yeah. So, which is very, very cool. I think it's cool that we are getting something new. It seems like we are getting something new. I'll admit, I'm not, like, super sad that we're losing Animal Actors. And I'm definitely on the lower end of stuff as far as, like, losing Animal Actors. But for the most part, it does suck a little. But, yeah. And especially given right now that we're kind of in the transition period where the horror makeup show is under refurb right now. We are getting that back, but, like, you know, there might be a period of time where we only have really, like, one major show in the park, which is the Bourne Stuntacular. So it's like, now, I can admit that the Islands of Adventure over doesn't really have any major show, so I can say that, yeah, you know, if any park definitely needs a major show, and Beyond Adventure. So they're doing better than Islands of Adventure, but still, you know. So, yeah. All right. Let's keep it up with Universal. Let's talk HHN. We'll kind of go over what people have been saying about HHN, and also note that tonight is kind of, this week starts HHN Hollywood. Everything seems to be going good over at HHN Hollywood. It seems to be where the better houses are between the two this year is definitely here. But the center, if the house you were looking forward to the most was the center's house, go to the one in HHN Hollywood. Not to say this one isn't bad, but HHN Hollywood has the better house this year, which is cool. And I'll word it this way. There's one thing that was controversial at HHN this year in Hollywood. I'm not going to go over it too much. I'm not going to really mention it because I don't want to get too much into the controversy. Because there's a reason I don't want to draw attention to the controversy. Because I don't want to put the wrong thoughts in your head. It's a simple answer. But I can tell, that two additions, one of them, I'll tell you one of them, which is Buddy, which is like, I think
Buddy is like a Barney was a horror movie, simply that. It's more complex than that, but you got the basic. He was doing a meet and greet, I think either tonight or tomorrow outside the park. And there is another. Well, I'll tell you the movie. I won't go into the thing, but it's for the movie Obsession. So I can tell those two ideas that were brought to the park, they both feel very last minute. And seeing them in action, especially even because like the Buddy one was like announced this week, and it was just like a quick, oh, Buddy will be doing a meet and greet outside the park. Okay? And it was just like, it was like a whole, like, oh, this is very, again, it's just very last minute. It feels very masculine. And even with the Obsession thing, that felt very last minute, because when John Murdy was doing the announcement for it, it was like, oh, yeah, it sounded like it was very last minute. And they definitely, like, I keep saying it, but it just looks very last minute. And it brings a point, a couple of points I want to say. This is not to diss HHN, but this is actually, I'll put it as a praise. I'm going to praise HHN, and it has a good problem. One of the ways you know you made it in horror is to have representation at HHN. But I think that's also a problem. Because it creates a thing where now you have to have a representation at HHN, and I feel that problem could be exemplified with Obsession at HHN. Could I hope I'm wrong? I'm going to say this much. I hope I am wrong about that. I really, really do. But I really feel that like. The director and just some of the people on the film really felt that, like, to achieve mainstream status, you have to have representation at HHN. And I'm not saying that achieving mainstream status is a bad thing, you know. No. I'm not going to be one of those indie music nerds. Like, look, if you heard times I played music on the station here, you know what kind of music I listen to. It's very weird, very indie, for the most part. Or the Beach Boys. But my point is there's nothing wrong with achieving mainstream status. Just make sure you're doing it right. And that's where I think some of my problem with the Obsession thing is, if really getting down to the core of it, is are they going to do it right? Is it first off, do I think it is plausible to have, you know, Obsession representation at HHN? Yes. And do I think the way they're doing it could work? For the most part, yes, but it's threading, and you have to thread the needle. And you have to do it right. And this is where it gets a little complicated for me, and it seems to me they're doing it wrong, but let me figure out how to word this. They're doing it the wrong way, but it's not going to lead to something bad. Which is what I was worried about. And that makes me happy it's not going to lead to something bad, so that, because I know people want female horror icons and such, because, you know, females can be a little underrepresented in horror, or really their only role is, like, final girl type stuff, you know. And because of that, you know, They want to be a big part of HHN, and females want to see them. They want female representation. I think that's very important. Okay,
I totally understand that. I think that's a great idea. Just make sure you're doing it right. Because again, because this is very, because this idea feels so last minute, it had me extra worried that it was going to be done wrong. Is any of the things where I've, like any of my feelings definitely about this and how I feel, how they're doing it, definitely stems from like, well, you know, did they do it right? Is it even possible to do it right? Which, after thinking about it, initially I was like, there's probably no way to do this right. But I was like, all right, there probably is a way. Okay, there probably is a way. Like, I'm going to give them a chance, but and it sucks because, like, again, I want the female representation. I think representation is very, very important. Because representation can inspire people to do great things. You know, great, great art. And, yeah. So, and it's complex because, like realistically, when it comes to this, I'll just tell you this much, and given the subject matter of the film, the most important thing to do is listen to the female fans, especially female HHN fans. And I'll say this much, and this is where some of my negativity stems from. When you get deep into a fandom, you learn all the stories, both the good and the bad. I've heard the bad stories in HHN. So, you know, HHN definitely has a party atmosphere. And since HHN has a party atmosphere, you know, you can get a little, I don't want to say like get like wild and crazy, but like, you know, it could just, it can lean into a little bit of debauchery. If you see where I'm going. And just, you know, given that vibe, you know, and given just certain subject matters of obsession, could they gel in a way that makes it okay and not lead to something bad? Because I'm, at the core, the person I'm just worried the most for is the actress doing the role at HHN. I want it to work out, and I want it to be proven wrong. I want to be proven wrong. I really, really, really do. I want to make that very perfectly clear. That is the important thing, is I want to be proven wrong. But B, I'm just worried that, given what I know. But I will say this, though. And one thing I will say is I'm glad it's at Hollywood and not here. Because I know the problems we had with Art the Clown last year. And I'm very curious if we'd have similar problems this year with if we would have the same obsession thing. But yeah. So it is very, very interesting. But overall this seems like to be a good year for HHN. So if you're planning on going, it seems to be good. I'm gonna try to go. And I'll say this much. I know some people would. I'll tell you this much. I'll talk about the Fortnite scare zone. I will say this. Fortnite is way better over in Hollywood. The simple fact that they have food items. Honestly, I don't know why we don't have food items for Fortnite over here. That is a huge missed opportunity. Even just if you were just to have the slurp juice. Just the slurp juice. That's all you need. Why don't we have that? That is a huge missed opportunity. Now, I will also say this much, and this is actually a very interesting statistic. Right now, if you were to go to Hollywood Studios and Universal Studios, and HHN, well, you could probably, no, even Hollywood, just even during the day, you can get items for the game Fortnite. Yes. You can, so if you were to go to Smuggler's Run, and I don't know what you have to do over there, off my head, but do something at Smuggler's Run, you can get a code to get a special in-game item for Fortnite. If you make a purchase to it for an item at Universal Studios, you know, a Fortnite item, you will receive a special code to get a special Fortnite Mares glider, which is actually kind of cool. It's kind of interesting to think that, like, both parks have Fortnite representation,
kind of, in the parks. Like, I know it's kind of weird, but, like, Disney and Universal. But we all know Legoland was the first. Legoland was first. Like, the Ray J of this thing. If you know, you know. I'm very curious how many people are going to get that reference. That's not a... after that obsession ran, I probably should debate that reference. But I digress. It's going to happen. Probably going to happen. But I digress. I digress. Speaking of Halloween, let's keep it on the Halloween train. Let's keep it on Halloween before we get into really like more theme park news. Of course, SeaWorld had the start of their Halloween celebration. SeaWorld has theirs started last weekend. They had the Hotel Transylvania people out for the. I'm glad to see that SeaWorld understands the importance of IPs. It's because tonight starts Halloween Scream, and we have I Know What You Did Last Summer at SeaWorld and Anaconda at Busch Gardens. I'm very excited to see what people are saying about those houses. I'm also very excited to see how the scare zones are at Halloween Scream. Because I'm gonna try to go do a night at Halloween Scream. I'm gonna try to go do that. That is on my list because I want to go do that because it sounds like fun. So yay. Okay, let's talk Legoland. They start their Halloween event this Saturday, and I am super super excited to be going to it tomorrow. Legoland has invited me out to their Halloween event. I've never been. It's Brick or Treat. Okay. It sounds very interesting. Now, let's talk about the three Halloween events and what they have in common, which is trick-or-treating. And what I'm referring to is Spooktacular, because not so scary, and Legoland. Now, let's do a little bit of a quick compare and contrast. So, Legoland's and SeaWorld's are included with your park admission. So if you have an annual pass, you can go to these events. SeaWorld will let any age trick-or-treat, so will Mickey's Not So Scary. Now keep in mind, also, Mickey's Not So Scary, that's a separate ticket. Brick or Treat only lets the kids trick-or-treat. So, if you're curious about what type of event is right for you as far as trick-or-treating, in my opinion, there is no one right. It's really preference. And I'll say this much. If you're looking to... If Mickey's Not So Scary tickets seem too expensive, but, you know, a day ticket to the park is fine, then you got to ask yourself this question. Do I want to go trick-or-treating as an adult or not? And if that's the answer, then that will determine which one you need to go to. Probably which one you want to go to. But I'll also say this much. This is one thing I don't know about trick-or-treat, is if you can bring your own bags or not. I know at SeaWorld you can't. But the bags they do have that you do purchase, they are less than $5, so they're not too much. And honestly, once you buy that one bag, long term you can use it again. So it's a one-time situation. But it is, here's where it gets interesting. You are going to need, if you have multiple kids, you're going to need to buy multiple bags, which does suck. Because I know nickel and diming of SeaWorld does suck, but, you know, it is what it is. But, yeah, so it is interesting. Now I will also say this much, what, you know, about thinking about which event is right for you. Sometimes it could come down to characters. If honestly, like, you know, meaning the Disney characters, yeah, go to Mickey's Not So Scary because, you know, you get Jack Skellington, but that line is usually very, very long. So keep that in mind that realistically, in my opinion, if you're going to want to meet Jack Skellington, that is the first thing you do.
and there is a good chance that that could take up a big chunk of your party time. And that's another reason why I'm not so big on Mickey's Not So Scary, is the character wait times sometimes can be long. Now, if they are doing the Stitch meet and greet inside the old Stitch Great Escape queue, pre-show, I should say, that one's just not too long. You will have to wait a little, but not too long. If you time it right, you can do it right. And if you're willing to miss the parade, you might get a shorter wait time. But if the parade is important, like I'll put it this way: if your plan is to meet characters, I would pick out the most important one. And here's the big three, which is Mickey, Stitch, and Jack Skellington. I'd pick one, and really just, that should be your main focus. Like, that's the first thing you should do when you enter the thing. When you enter Mickey's Not So Scary, is head to that. If the characters are out, that should be your first thing. Once the park closes, Reserves Mickey's Not So Scary, you gotta go pick the character. Now, SeaWorld has characters this year. They have the whole Transylvania characters, which, if that appeals to you, go to Spooktacular. Now, Legoland really just have some like minifig type characters, which don't get me wrong, it's cool. Now, all three events definitely feel catered towards kids. Definitely do. But because Mickey's Not So Scary and Spooktacular definitely allow adults to trick or treat, it may make it feel a tiny bit less catered to kids. Also, keep in mind, speaking of Spooktacular and characters, they have the Sesame Street characters in costume and a special Halloween parade. Mentioned that. Thinking about that. I know what I was gonna say. Getting back to, I totally lost my place. Hotel Transylvania. I was done with the character. Oh yeah, we did the characters. Oh yeah, yeah. The most kid friendly. The event that's probably going to feel the most, geared towards kids and be for kids is probably Trick or Treat, because, and for one reason, Legoland, I have nothing against Legoland. I do like the park, don't get me wrong. And also, they do, we'll talk about ride overlays next. Don't get me wrong, Legoland's a nice park, but I could totally tell every time I'm there that I'm too old for Legoland. And I don't mean that in, a negative way. Legoland has always, they understood that they're not going to get families. So we're just going to create a park for kids. For kids. We'll just leave it at that. So I totally understand that. That I totally get. So the probably most kid-friendly event is probably Trick or Treat. Now, as far as special rides, there really isn't any for SeaWorld, okay? Trick or Treat, they have a special Halloween overlay to their newest ride, the Galacticoaster. I don't know as far as Mickey's Not So Scary, because I know they've done some in the past, like the Space Mountain, but I haven't heard any this year. But I will also admit that, and if it's only one, ride, by the way, at Mickey's Not So Scary. Let me see if there's anything else as far as ride-wise. Okay, we'll go back to Legoland in a second. But there's multiple at Legoland, but we'll get into that in a second. Or at least they're hyping it up in the press release, but I'll mention. Okay, let me just...
But as far as I know, it was like only Space Mountain, so there is one at Mickey's Not So Scary. But if you want, especially kind of like Halloween-themed rides, it seems like there's going to be a Halloween Galactic Coaster, a Department of Monster Vehicles, a Dragon the Warsome Halloween Adventure, and Mischief Town Council. So those are special Halloween stuff, you know, like kind of overlays, which sounds very cool. So if you want to experience some more Halloween overlays, now keep in mind, the Department of Monster Vehicles, that might be for kids only, because there is a couple rides at Legoland that are kids only. So it is something to keep in mind there. So yeah. So realistically, looking at all of them, thinking about all the events, and they all do have specialty food. I think the weakest one is definitely SeaWorld's Spooktacular, because realistically, their main focus is the special character dinner, breakfast, I should say. Sorry, not dinner, breakfast. And the trick-or-treating. And some other, you know, maybe a couple other shows. And all of them do have special shows. Like, there is a special story time thing. They got DJs out, you know. They all, you know. But as far as I'm concerned, realistically, it's what you decide. What is the most important? If you want to go trick-or-treating with, if you like the idea of going trick-or-treating with your kids, I would honestly say just on that alone, Spooktacular is the best one. If you don't care about trick-or-treating as an adult and you just want to take your kids trick-or-treating in a more, if you feel like a more safe environment, but you don't want to pay an arm and you don't want to pay too much, you want to pay a little less, I'll just say, because you're always going to, you know, smart tickets are not smart, are not cheap. Either Spooktacular or Brick or Treat, but Brick or Treat is probably your better option because it is more geared towards kids. I will say this. Does that mean as an adult, you know, with the way Brick or Treat is, could I wear a costume? I don't think so. You could wear a costume as an adult. I know at SeaWorld you could. And of course, I know at Mickey's Not So Scary you could. And when I go to Spooktacular this year, because I'm going to go, definitely going to go, because I want to go, you know, got to check out the SeaWorld Halloween Parade, could be the last time for that. I think it's important, I'll probably wear a costume. I'll be dressed up as Waldo from Where's Waldo. So yeah, so realistically, it all comes down to what just appeals to you most. Just looking at all three, what appeals to you the most. So there's that. Let's go over other news, other theme park news. But I am excited to check out. I'm excited to check out Brick or Treat and what I can check out. Let's head over to Universal. Let's head back to Universal. And Stephen Cummings has been promoted to Senior Vice President of Operations for Lowe's Hotels at Universal Hotels. So that's very good. He was previously the lead for the opening teams for Aventura and Endless Summer, both Dockside and also Dockside as well. So exciting stuff there. We have an opening date for the Grand Floridian Cafe, and it is going to be November 2nd. Also, speaking of November 2nd, I know I have another day for November 2nd. Tiana's Bayou Adventure is going to be set to be closed for refurb during that time. Not surprised. They usually do like a kind of like this winter refurb, kind of like a little bit. It does start in fall, but it is kind of like a winter refurb because usually people don't ride the water rides during that time, so I'm not surprised by that. And it is important to note that the gift shop will be still be open, if that appeals to you there. So exciting stuff there. Yay. Let's head back over to Universal. I'm going to be jumping from park to park. But there have been some added dates
for their Universal Nights. The Universal adds three new dates for Epic Universal for Universal Nights. All right, and those dates are October 24th, Friday, November 6th, and Friday, November 20th. So those are Fridays and Saturdays. Yeah, should be very interesting stuff there. Very interesting there. I guess they have had a lot of demand. And honestly, I can understand it. These events usually seem like low capacity. So I can understand the appeal. Because, and I know that they got the idea from Lando Informer. That's how they got the idea from Lando Informer in their events. I totally understand that. But yeah. But I'm glad they did it, though. Okay. The Skyliner is going to be set to close through January 24th to February 2nd of next year. In 2028.

to be, it's going to be kind of like tapas style, small bites and such, which is very interesting. I'm very curious to see the food, how it looks. You get some preview of the food, and some of it looks good. Like, there's like some beef on wax sliders, and the drinks look good. But yeah, we did get some more and a little bit more info as far as the 55th anniversary of of Walt Disney World, and slash Magic Kingdom. So that is, of course, it's October 1st. And let me get the date. That is the 1st, October 1st. October 1st is not a bad day. I'm going to say this much. October 1st, not a bad. Well, I don't know why I'm saying not a bad day. I have some gripes. Okay, I understand they have to do parties, and they do parties on set days. Mickey's Not So Scary-ween. Scary Halloween parties. But it's an event. It is an anniversary year. And the park is closing at 6. I think that is a bad thing. I don't like that at all. I do not like that at all. I think, honestly, since it is an anniversary year, the parks should stay. Stay open till at least 9 so we can have parade and fireworks. The fact that if you go on the anniversary day and you don't get parade and fireworks, that is kind of sad in my opinion. That is very sad. I'm surprised that that is not going to be a thing. I am going to go. And realistically, all I'm expecting is problems. Here's the thing. I'll tell you what I come to expect for these anniversary dates, anniversary years at the parks, is essentially just a quick morning speech and specialty merch. That's all I come to expect. I'm not trying to be negative, but that's like all I expect. And maybe some special anniversary food. But as far as I'm concerned, that's it. That is it. I'm not trying to be negative, not trying to be mean. That's just what I've come to expect. And I wish I do wish that there was more going on with the, you know, they kind of go out a little bit more, but I know what to expect. Because even like going back to the like, which really the first major anniversary year that kicked off the modern major anniversaries was like Epcot's 25th. I wish, you know, that the park just, I guess I'll word it this way, just, I wish they would do more, because they didn't really do a whole lot for the 50th anniversary. Being honest, it wasn't, they definitely had a lot of specialty food, but that was really about it. It didn't feel like a lot. It didn't feel like a major anniversary. Yes, I know COVID played a role, but like, and they had a chance to kind of fix things with the 55th anniversary. And I think, honestly, realistically, if COVID didn't happen, we would have probably had a bigger anniversary, in my opinion, just a bigger anniversary. So, you know, but it is what it is. So, yeah. I think that's about all I'm going to really say as far as, as far as like the parks and stuff, there is a. I'll just say this much: October 1st is when we're getting the new Diamond Horseshoe menu, and that's what's going to reopen. Extended closure for the train, September 28th. Mickey and Minnie have a new National Parks costume at Epcot, but it's like it's there's a specific way you're able to go see them, and I think it costs money. So, as cool as the costumes are, it's not kind of worth it. But let's get into. Oh, yes. I will mention this. September 13th. And this one was a little bit of a surprise closure.

0: Wolfgang Puck's is closing. Yeah, Wolfgang Puck's is closing September 13th. Yeah. And also starting October 6th, we're Scat Cat's Club and Cafe is closing for is doing a refurb. And it will go on. The cafe will return in December. The lounge returns in 2020, January. All right, this stuff usually slips my mind, and I feel bad because I know Mayhem Mills has done a lot of amazing stuff, but I'm glad I caught it before it was too late. But yes, Mayhem and Mills is having a show this weekend. This weekend at Longwood Brewing. Doors open at 4. Show starts at 5:30. The Mikey Spanx is going to be taking on Troy Hollywood at that show. Izzy Moreno is going to be taking on Sierra Leone. Absolutely, absolutely big Sierra Leone fan here. Again, cannot speak her praises enough. I'm surprised she hasn't been signed to a company. Even if it is a tier zero deal, much like what Bert Vixen has right now. Bert Vixen is on that deal, which is cool. I'm glad AEW signed Bert Vixen. Should it happen sooner? But I am mad that it took her doing a WWE tryout to say, hey, we should sign you. We don't want to lose you. Because I like Bert Vixen. She's awesome. She's very cool. She's very cool. So, let's get into it. AEW All In. An amazing show. I can't speak the show's praises enough. Okay? We got returns. We got debuts. We got new champions. All of the women's championships changed hands that night. All three of the women's belts. Yep. And I think, I did go to, before we get into, well, nah, I won't get into it. I'll just say this much. I did get to see the Battle Bus up in person last week because I did go to Universal. And I did like seeing the Battle Bus in person. I'll say that much. Also, Acme versus Cody, really good movie. Really, really, really good movie. Go see it. If you can. All right, so let's talk All In. Sorry, I gotta find it. Okay. I just gotta get my notes in front of me. So All In began with the Ops taking on the Rascals and Leo Rush. With the Rascals and Leo Rush getting the win there. I am intrigued to see what the Ops do with Action Andretti and Samoa Joe being in the mix. Samoa Joe is out right now. Action Andretti is just joined the Ops in the mix. That's why I kind of say that. I think he will be very helpful and really help elevate Action Andretti. I think he needs someone like Samoa Joe. I don't hate Hook, but Hook is just not Ops leader material. And I'm curious to see what happens long term with the Ops, especially if with Anthony Bowen's contract being up soon. Then we had the Sisters of Sin taking on Harley Cameron and Chris Statler, with Chris Statler and Harley Cameron getting the win there. Then we had Big Boom AJ, QT Marshall, and the Hurt Syndicate taking on Shane Taylor Promotions, with Big Boom AJ, QT Marshall, and the Hurt Syndicate getting the win there. And I love the fact that, like, Rizzler couldn't be there on the show, but he did have, like, a check, like a signed check that he helped pay the Hurt Syndicate offs. Like that's who paid the Hurt Syndicate was the Rizzler. I thought it was great, the giant Rizzler check. Persephone took on Maya World for the TBS Championship. Like I said, every belt changed hands, and we have a new TBS champion. And I think this might be the first time an AEW belt changed hands on a pay-per-view. I said AEW because I know Ring of Honor one has. But an AEW belt has changed hands on a pay-per-view on a pre-show. Persephone is your new TBS champion because she had help. Help from who? Oh, a returning Britt Baker. Yeah, Britt Baker's back, which I'm not surprised given this week's Rebel show that was going to happen. I heard rumblings it was going to happen sooner, so I'm not surprised that this happened. I knew it was going to happen. My ultimate guess was it was going to happen at the Rebel show this week, the tribute show to Rebel. But yeah. Then we got to hear from Tekla, which I'm glad she had got something to do at Wembley. Then we started the Trios Royale, so the Trios Royale just pretty much we had all a whole bunch of different trios team. I'm not gonna go over all of them, but that bled over into the main show. And you could tell it was purposely bleeding into the main show because they had all but one entrance, and you can tell for 5 minutes. Oh yeah, they're waiting for the debut the last team, which was Swerve's team. And Swerve's partners, which they did debut on the main show, they were the first thing that happened, was the New Level, a.k.a. the New Day. So their new name is the New Level. The New Level have officially debuted on AEW. Kofi and awesome Austin Creed. So, exciting stuff there. Very exciting. Should be really great. I'm very excited for them. And also, Swerve and the New Level are your new Trios champion. Super excited. Again, I'll say this much before we get into it. Every match I enjoyed in this card. Every match. There is something I can say good about every match. Then we had the Divine Dominion taking on the Brawling Birds for the women's tag titles, with the Brawling Birds getting the win there, and they're your new AEW women's tag title champions there. Great stuff there. Then we had Jon Moxley taking on Nigel McGuinness in the finals of the Continental Club. Jon Moxley gets the win, and he retains the Continental Championship there. Let me tell you something. Fellas, if your girl ever tells you that a few inches does not matter, I want you to show her the ending of Jon Moxley and Nigel McGuinness in the Continental Cup at Wembley and All In. 2027, okay? When she sees that, she'll understand. Trust me. Because that's why Nigel lost, because of a few inches. So I'm joking a little there. Takeshita, Kyle Fletcher, and Okada fought in a really good three-way, with Okada getting the win there, and he's your new international championship there. We had the Casino Gauntlet match. Andrade won the match the same way MJF won the Casino Gauntlet match at last year's All In. By pretty much stealing the win. So Andrade stole the win from MJF. The same kind of very similar way to what he did to Mark Briscoe at last year's All In. Then we had Christian Cage and Adam Copeland taking on the Young Bucks for the tag titles, with Christian Cage and Adam Copeland getting the win there, and they are still your tag team champions. Really? Yeah, okay. Then we had Kevin Knight taking on Darby Allin in a Falls Count Anywhere match, with Darby Allin getting the win there thanks to some help from Stephen Borden. Now, one of the coolest moments is Sting showed up in the match. Now, Stephen Borden is Sting's son, by the way. This matters. And then Sting and Stephen go up on the ladder, and then you see Stephen, he's telling Sting, he's like, Dad, kind of saying, Dad, I got this. That was a really, and everyone's been saying this, so I'm glad that they saw us, but a really nice passing of the torch moment, in my opinion, there. I really, really like that there. But in the end, Darby Allin got the win there. I'm a little surprised by that one, but I'm happy. You know, new champ, that's cool. Means Kevin Knight will be in the main event scene. Then we had Willow Nightingale taking on Mercedes Moné for the Women's World Championship in an amazing, amazing match. This match got 5 stars from the great Dave Meltzer himself. But I'm actually very happy that Mercedes finally got her 5-star match. I'll just say that much. But Mercedes got the win. She's your new women's champion. Amazing stuff there. Will Ospreay and Kenny Omega. This is the final match. Let's start off with the intros. the intros. Tony Khan got The Who for Will Ospreay. Baba O'Reilly. Like, yes, Will Ospreay did come out to Elevate, but the beginning of his intro, his little video package for his intro, it was Baba O'Reilly. And it was very emotional because that beginning where it's like, where Will Ospreay's mom says, my favorite wrestler calls me mom. I mean, oh, that intro package alone was just so good. So good. And then as Baba O'Reilly's, you know, playing and Will's rocking to the arena, he passes everybody who meant something to him in his career. He's passing Zack Sabre Jr., Michael Oku, Ricochet, even Tony Khan, Aussie Open, and there was a couple others I couldn't think of, and the United Empire's walking to the ring, putting him on there. Also, before he heads to the ring, his wife kisses him. It was very nice. And one of my awesome moments was you're behind the curtain, you just see someone holding a flag, and out pops John Moxley. Oh, it was just so good. And then John Moxley just hands Will Ospreay the flag, and he's just like, he just walks off, like, go get it, dude. Like, it was just so awesome. You know, just that intro alone was so amazing. One of the best intros in all of wrestling I've ever seen. Amazing, amazing, amazing, amazing, amazing, amazing. There's no other way to describe it. Then we had Kenny Omega had another amazing entrance. If you're a fan of My Hero Academia, especially the Japanese dub, the guy who does that, like, did the narration for Kenny's intro. And this match, the match alone, amazing. Like, match of the night for me. I mean, if you thought Kenny Omega and Will Ospreay were going to have a bad match, I don't know what to tell you. I don't know what to tell you. I do not know what to tell you. I know what to tell you. I don't know what to tell you. I don't. So yeah. Really great stuff there. Before I end the show, I'll just quickly go over the concerts for tonight at Eat to the Beat. We got War and Treaty tonight, September 4th and the 5th, 6th and the 7th, Yellow Card, Fly Guys, 8th through the 10th, Couch, 11th and 12th. Okay? So, yeah. And Fly Guys is your cover band of the week. That's where I'm going to end the show. You can follow me at Captain Brax on Twitter and on TikTok. 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Bye.
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It's a nightclub cubicle on the broken lock we're holding. If looks are shining silver fish on the bird above it soaring. And I know you're scared of dying, but ain't it worse to live forever? You're putting sun cream on a statue, you've not got the guts to tell her.

0: Who is it?
1: Asthma.
0: Asthma?
1: That's right, asthma.
0: You must have the wrong house. Who's there?
2: West Nile virus. 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
0: Yes, I'm sure. 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
0: I am not opening the door for Lyme disease.
2: I'll be back.
0: Who is it now?
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1: That was out of sight. 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

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If you are just tuning in, benvenuti alla Sound Bottega. I'm Lupo Marino, your resident selector for the next 2 hours from 3 to 5 p.m. As always, it's a pleasure to be here with all of you out there on this lovely Labor Day weekend. This is WPRK 91.5 FM, the voice of Rollins College, the best in basement radio. And as always, every Friday we bring you conscious sounds for tomorrow's ancestors here in the Sound Bottega. The thoughts, views, and opinions and perspectives here in the Bottega do not reflect those of WPRK nor of Rollins College. Pero como siempre, I like to give thanks and appreciation for the time and the opportunity to share and to build community with all of you out there through music, through culture, through community and conversation. As always, todos los programas están dedicados a los desaparecidos, las familias inmigrantes que han viajado por largas distancias en busca de una vida mejor, que han sufrido en busca de ese sueño, que están sufriendo en este momento de esta época. To the black, brown, queer, and indigenous creators and storytellers, artists and thinkers, leaders, whose stories shape so much of the conversations and the sounds that we explore here in the Bottega. As we broadcast every Friday from the lands of the Tocovaga, the Calusa, the Timucua, the Seminole, just a few of the great peoples, indigenous peoples of this place that we call Florida. Io sono Lupo Marino, and we are going to make our way down into the Bottega, so you can grab your cafecito, or your, make yourself un bel macchiato. And so we get settled in here. Welcome to the Bottega.

you're just tuning in, this is Sound Bottega on WPRK 91.5 FM, bringing you conscious sounds for tomorrow's ancestors every Friday. Here, your host and resident selector, Lupo Marino, the Funky Trovatore. Benvenuti, grazie per essere venuti alla mia bottega. It's always a pleasure to have you here in the bottega with me, where we explore all kinds of sounds and let the cosmic flow take us where it does. Right before this little pause, we had some El Búho with a tune with Lida Pimiento, a tune called Humano. It's the El Búho remix. Some La Niña Salome, an artist from Napoli, Italia, before that. And then we had the incredible Rosa Balistreri with La Corsa di Licavadi. And we open up the set today with some Mala Rodriguez, Tengo un Trato. And before that, some Super Viel, a song that was also produced by producer Juan Campodonico, called Perfume. Projects he's been involved with include the Bajo Fondo Tango Club. And this is Catalyst with Adrian Young from the Jazz is Dead series. A tune called Reflections. If you haven't gotten to check out any of the Jazz is Dead compilations, you are really missing out. Those are some of my, as far as contemporary jazz recordings coming out right now, that entire series, just the artists that they collaborate with, is just incredible, high quality music, and just they are. Adrian Young also collaborates with everybody from just kind of legends in the jazz world, as well as up and coming contemporary artists like you're hearing right now with this group Catalyst. And they really cross the spectrum from Brazilian jazz to kind of almost soul inflected sounds to Latin to almost almost cinematic sounds in the way that they approach the music. So if you haven't gotten to, I highly recommend anything by producer Adrian Young. We may spend some more time. We'll definitely spend some more time with him and his music down the road. But as far as contemporary, I guess we can call it jazz artists, he's definitely at the top of the list. For me, anyways. So we're going to keep it moving. And then we'll come back and chat in a bit. This is Sound Bottega here at WPRK 91.5 FM. Conscious sounds for tomorrow's ancestors. I'm Lupo Marino.

If you're just tuning in, you are listening to Sound Bottega on WPRK 91.5 FM, the voice of Rollins College, the best in basement radio. And I am Selector Lupo Marino, bringing you conscious sounds for tomorrow's ancestors every Friday, 3 to 5 p.m. Desde las 3 hasta las 5, dalle 3 fino alle 5. That was Watch House with a tune called Wildfire. Before that, Radiohead, Kid A, the legendary John Coltrane with A Love Supreme Part 1, Acknowledgement, and before that we had Catalyst with Adrian Young, and I also would be remiss not to

mention that Jazz is Dead series that I mentioned earlier. I have to also mention that that is also the brainchild of Ali Shaheed Muhammad. Make sure I got that right. Ali Shaheed Muhammad, yeah. Who was also one of the co-founders of Tribe Called Quest. Adrian Young is also known for his work with Wu-Tang Clan, among others. So the whole Jazz is Dead series is definitely worth scoping out. So maybe over the coming weeks, we'll do some more artist profile type things where we can, type segments where we can deep dive into the catalogs of some of these artists and producers. This is a contemporary artist by the name of Leonel Lueke from Benin, who has collaborated with another one who's put him in the jazz category, but that's just almost too limiting. His sound is so universal. He has his own unique style of an approach to the guitar, and he's worked with everyone from Robert Glasper to Gretchen Parlato, Chris Potter, the list goes on, Dave Holland, among others. So as far as visionary musicians and composers and guitarists today, I think for me anyways, I've always drawn a lot of inspiration from Leonel Lueke in just the way that he has really sort of fused, not even fused, but the way he's synthesized in a way so many of these sounds in a way that is uniquely his own. So you'll hear everything from George, if you really dig in and you learn about where he comes from and his background, you've got everything from George Benson and Wes Montgomery to the traditional sounds of where he's from, Benin. Herbie Hancock, that's the big one that he's also, he's toured with Herbie on and off for quite a while now. Terrence Blanchard, another big one. So these are all incredible jazz musicians, and jazz is such a limiting term in so many ways. We might explore that again down the road. But what we might think of as Black American music, Leonel has really found a way to take all those sounds and sort of distill it in such a way that is just fluid and uniquely his own. So we're going to keep it moving here. We've got a few more minutes for the top of the hour, and we'll come back and we'll chat. This is San Bottega on WPRK 91.5 FM.

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I am Selector Lupo Marino here every Friday 3 to 5 p.m. That was Minnie Riperton with a tune called Baby, This Love I Have, which is also the sample that was used in the Tribe Called Quest tune called Check the Rhyme. Before that, Everybody Loves the Sunshine by the late, the great, by the wonderful Roy Ayers. Azimuth with Morning before that. And this is the Gotan Project with a tune called Desilusión. So as we head into the weekend, I hope you all have had a great week, as always. And we're going to keep it flowing here. Sort of just seeing where the music takes us today. Argentina de Plata.

It's a drug, man.

If you're just tuning in, this is Sound Bottega on WPRK 91.5 FM, the voice of Rollins College, the best in basement radio. I am your resident selector, Lupo Marino, here every Friday, 3 to 5 p.m. That was the incredible Natalia Lafourcade with her song Maria La Curandera. We had some Debussy earlier in the set as well. Claire de Lune, some Rosalia, Reliquia, Camilo Sanabria, a tune called Alquimia from the Cien Años de Soledad soundtrack. Monster Rally before that,

pues los boleros psicodélicos, collaborations are really interesting. So everybody from Hermanos Gutierrez to Ile to that track that I played was one called No Juego with Angelica Garcia. He's the one with Cuco. So quite the cross-section of artists, but doing sort of contemporary interpretations of classic bolero tunes, even so with a bit of like a retro spin, very organic in their sound. But if you haven't gotten to check out Adrian Quesada, he's been somebody that I've been really inspired by his work over the last several years. So I draw a lot of inspiration from quite a number of producers. So maybe we'll spend some time over, I've got all these ideas. I'm going to do artist profiles. We're going to do some producer deep dives. But specifically producers and artists who kind of shape the sounds here in the Bottega. So, which is kind of all over the place. I'm always interested in artists who are finding new ways, or finding ways to make, I don't want to say old sounds new, but I think artists that are sort of rooted in perhaps traditional sounds, but finding sort of ways to make them or adapt them to modern times. And also not necessarily, I always have been somebody that appreciates tradition and kind of knowing where something comes from, understanding essentially the foundation, the fundamentals of, in the case of music, sort of whether it's the history, you know, understanding how it works structurally and culturally, but then also finding ways to innovate in not being bound by necessarily by rules. Where there are some, and it has its place, there are some folks who are more purists and preservationists, and that is important and has its role. But for me, I've always been most interested in those artists who, and producers, who sort of have done their homework, are grounded in a tradition, whatever that may be, and then find ways to more or less just use that to, as their springboard to move the ball forward in innovative ways. And you can apply that, I think, to just about any art form or any particular field, really. Always kind of looking back towards history, to our history, to understand where we come from, so that we can have an understanding of how things work, and then we can sort of begin to pave a new way forward using that information that we collect along the way. And so whether you're studying whatever particular style of music, I think it's always interesting to just sort of get under the hood, see what's, where it comes from, who are the innovators. And that's also how we begin to, as artists, how artists sort of cultivate their own sound. We are a product, just like we are a product of our families and our communities. We are also products of our creative influences, right? So, and going back to this, kind of what I said earlier about Lionel Loueke, who's somebody who you can, in just each note that he plays, you can hear both sort of the history, the present, and the future. And those are my heroes. So that's sort of what the foundation of the Bottega here. That's what the Bottega is built upon. So we've got just a little

bit of time here. We've got to play a couple more tunes. We'll come back in a bit and give la despedida antes de irnos. And you are listening to Sound Bottega. I'm Lupo Marino.

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As always, I'd like to say thank you for joining me. I'll be here again next Friday, as well as every Friday, todos los viernes, desde las 3 hasta las 5, from 3 to 5 p.m. every Friday afternoon, here on WPRK 91.5 FM, bringing you conscious sounds for tomorrow's ancestors. If you're out and about this weekend, stay safe. It's Labor Day weekend. And we will see you again here in La Bottega next Friday, 3 to 5 p.m. I am Selector Lupo Marino, signing out. Ci vediamo. A presto.

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6: You can't touch this. 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

I remember when I first heard that particular remix on the radio back in maybe like 1990 when the song first came out, and I was searching and searching and searching for this remix, and lo and behold, in 2005, when I got my first set of turntables, I found the You Can't Touch This MC Hammer 12-inch vinyl, and it was the video mix that's on the 12-inch vinyl. Not anywhere else, not even on CD. What's up? My name is DJ Mo. It is currently 87 degrees and thunderstorms in the area. I see a whole bunch of red on the radar. It looks like it's coming down. So, yeah, for those of you who are driving out there, I'm going to be playing some great music for you to drive in that wet traffic out there. What's up? My name is DJ Mo. Request line is 407-646-2915. 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Without further ado, going to get right into the mix with brand new music by Carol G. This song is called BBY Wow. I'm assuming BBY means baby. All right, you heard it here first on DJ Mo Radio. In the mix, silly song coming up in about 12 minutes.

0: quarter right here. 1991 to be exact. The Two Live Crew. Yeah. That was way before Luke. When Luke, before Luke ran for mayor of Miami and lost. Remember that? How would you like a mayor with this kind of music playing on your radio?
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0: And the silly song on DJ Mo Radio is... Alright, gonna take you back to the year 1999 with this one. From the movie Austin Powers, The Spy Who Shagged Me. It's Dr. Evil singing his rendition of Will Smith's Just the Two of Us. That silly song on DJ Mo Radio.
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I listened to my heart, and here I am, 20 years later on 91.5 FM WPRK Winter Park. And if I did not follow my heart, I would probably be miserable and doing something else, maybe making more money, but I don't make money here. 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Yeah, cover of Amy Winehouse's You Know I'm No Good. 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

0: now, but last week I was in rough shape. 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
1: No respect, no respect.
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1: No respect, no respect.
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1: No respect, no respect.
0: Winter, summer, spring and fall, I'm always up against a wall.
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0: 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Can you guess what's next?
1: I'm taking it back to 1983 right there. Yes, legendary comedian right there. Rodney Dangerfield, rapping Rodney. And before that, you heard brand new music by BTS, song called Swim. And what is next? Going to take you back to 1989 with this one. Number 9 on the rap charts, it peaked. And Big Daddy Kane released an album called It's a Big Daddy Thing with a single called I Get the Job Done. And that's what's next on DJ Mo Radio.

0: was new music by Prospa, a song called Free Your Mind. You heard it here first on DJ Mo Radio. Coming up after the break, I got a whole lot of new music coming up and old school music too. Taylor Swift, Dr. Dre, Eminem, Tupac, Ace of Base, Zara Larsson, Heavy D, Mobb Deep, Dougie Fresh, all in that particular order coming up after the break in about 1 minute.
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5: You've just heard Mr. Wilmot, owner of the farm where this thing has fallen. Now, ladies and gentlemen, there's something I haven't mentioned in all this excitement, but it's becoming more distinct. Perhaps you've caught it already on your radio. Listen, please. Do you hear it? It's a curious humming sound that seems to come from inside the object. I'll move the microphone nearer. Here.

There is never too much Baze on DJ Mode Radio. Every Friday from 5 to 7 p.m. right here, 91.5 FM, WPRK, Winter Park. And that was This Is Too Much Baze by Chaos from South Florida. Taking it back to 1990 right there. Haven't heard that in the longest time, have you? The only place that I've heard it was back when Tampa 93.3 was called Power Pig. Yeah, that's how old I am. All right, it is currently 83 degrees and cloudy. Storms exiting the east of our listening coverage area, but there's still some scattered showers in the vicinity, so it's not over yet, but maybe you get a stray shower or two. All right, request line is 407-646-2915. If you want to listen to anything, you can send a text or voicemail to my personal line, me only, no other WPRK DJ. 407-501-6345 and Facebook and Instagram at DJ Mo Radio. And I'm happy that Spectrum just added Amazon Prime with the internet service. I recently ordered a couple things, like a wireless mic. I needed a wireless mic for my DJ gigs coming up. And I already saved money. And I ordered another thing. I am only 5 years before I am eligible for AARP, so I bought a blood pressure monitor to make sure I'm healthy until I get AARP. All right, let's get right into the mix with brand new music by Taylor Swift. I Knew It, I Knew You from the Toy Story 5 soundtrack. And I have yet to see that movie because I don't have Disney Plus. So I'm waiting for it to become on digital and be able to download it somewhere. All right. Got the silly song coming up in about 13 minutes from now. DJ Mo in the mix.

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2: 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It's time to say cowabunga, dudes. Gonna take you back to the original 1990s Teenage Mutant Ninja Turtles movie. Probably the best one out of the three. And this played during the credits, called Turtle Power by Partners in Crime. And that's a silly song on DJ Mo Radio.

taking you back to 1988 right there. The original Baby I Love You Way made by Will to Power. What's up? My name is DJ Mo, and just want to let you know that there are some good happening in the world today. If you see this world as a very bad place. Yesterday or 2 days ago, I was walking from my car inside the parking garage to work. So I park in a parking garage before I go to my job. And it was raining really hard with no end in sight. It was pouring. It was raining kind of sideways too. I got my umbrella ready. And just as I'm exiting the parking garage into the rain, I see this lady stop just at the exit, just before, you know, you enter the rain. And I did not hesitate. As I've been doing this many times since grade school, I immediately asked her, would you like to share my umbrella? And almost every woman has accepted. There's been a couple of them who are really true feminists out there who have declined that. So I was surprised at those couple of times there. So yes, there are some gentlemen out there in this world of crazy people out there. So just want to let you know that this story that I happened to me a couple days ago. So I'm still a good guy. I'm still a gentleman. I was trained that way by, I guess, my mom. All right, let's get right back into the mix with brand new music by Beyonce featuring Jay-Z. This is the remix version of Morning Dew. You heard it here first on DJ Mo Radio in the mix. Morning.

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1: Yeah, that was for the Winter Park Gangsters. That was Eazy-E, Boys in the Hood. 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

0: Party people in the place to be. You know where you are. You know where you live. You know where you reside. I'm talking about right here at WPRK 91.5 FM Winter Park and, of course, WPRK.org. This is Anything and Everything Above Ground and Underground. I'm your humbly arrogant host, Captain Chris. Alongside with me, my friend, your friend, the road dog, Rose McGiggles.
1: Yo-yos are fun.
0: Indeed. Duncan, other companies, up and down, all the tricks. And we got them here for you because this is where the dopeness goes down. We got all sorts of musics, including music from All Things Rot, Bobby Peru, Confess Lover, Huffaluffaguff, Lilac, Megan Pullis, Please Be Kind, Chai Blossom, The Binding Divide, The Hamiltons, The Reception, Trash World, Vanny Grace, and Watts. And of course, we've got the Rose McGiggles Power Hour coming at you. But first, we got to get into outer space to bring those things to your face. We got those keys, y'all. Let's ship out!

Yes, indeed. Part of people in the place to be. That was Psychic Mirrors with the Bells of St. Christopher. Before that, we were with the Hamiltons and Habitual. The Hamiltons are doing their final show on September 26th at Will's Pub. If you feel so inclined, you might want to be there. And of course, we kicked it all off with Strafe and Set It Off. Yes, Lord. Party people in the place to be, the hardcore force known as Watts, are going on an East Coast tour. Starting tomorrow from the 5th to the 16th, they'll be in Miami, Orlando, Jacksonville, Raleigh, Baltimore, Philly, NYC, Boston, Richmond, and Atlanta. So if you know where to go, you know where to go. Check them out at Watts Hates You on Instagram. So you can find out the dopeness. But right now, we're going to get into their dopeness. This is Death and War.

party people in the place to be. Zoe Juno White, before they were known as Confessed Lover, they were known as Hellcat Tendencies. I heard a little rumor from a little birdie somewhere that those songs are being redone, but until then, those demos were still up. In honor of those demos still being up, this is Hellcat Tendencies, aka Confessed Lover, with Roadrunner.

0: Party people, the place to be. I hope you're enjoying the show in as much as we are enjoying bringing you the tunes you just heard from Confessed Lover, a.k.a. Hellcat Tendencies, with Roadrunner, before that Lilac with Robber Man, The Internet with Don't Ya, Dirty Projectors with an Anything and Everything staple, My Off-White Flag, before that Watts with Death and War, Psychic Mirrors with The Bells of St. Christopher, The Hamiltons with Habitual, and we kicked it all off with Strafe and Set It Off. Party people in a place to be. It is now time for the cinematic portion of the show, and as per usual, this is a movie for your ears! So let's get those imaginations flowing, and we'll keep the tunes going. All sorts of cool stuff going down in this block, including music from Shy Blossom, Please Be Kind, Vanny Grace, and Megan Pullis. But we're going to get things kicked off with music from All Things Rot with Passionate Hate. Right here! Anything and everything above ground, underground. McGeekers, you ready for that All Things Rot?
1: Sure.
0: Yes, we're gonna get passionate.

Party people in a place to be. We here at Anything and Everything Above Ground and Underground would love to wish a happy belated birthday to Vanny Grace. In honor of their birthday, this is their track, Mundane.

Party people in a place to be. Last week, Megan Pullis released their brand new album, Portraits of a Heavy Heart, Volume 1. We get into the dopeness with The Midheaven.

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